0: The weather cold, the weather so chill, chilly, willy, penguin feather road. Cause I'm sipping pro, yeah, that meth is pro. Promethazine, yeah, stepping stone. Oh, they acting up, get your weapons wrong. They only killing time, another second gone. I heard your man at home, now you melatonin, but you acting young,
1: and you hella grown.

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0: Pino, de classic.
1: Op zich, een paar verschillende opties, maar ze zegt ook wel, de classic opties, die zullen misschien wel goed zijn om naar dat album te luisteren. De release van nieuwe muziek, daar komt toch vaak wat stress bij kijken, ook bij haar.
0: It feels... I'm mostly excited, but I also, you know, have days where I'm like, what if it's bad? What if I just didn't, like, what if I don't know what I'm doing anymore? Like, you kind of go into those, you go through those feelings all the time. But I'm very proud of it, and so far I feel really... just like very excited about the, you know, the reactions. And it's kind of tricky because I every time just make the best album that I can make in that moment, but then you never know if it's going to resonate with people or not. It's like there's no no way to know until you give it to people and then let them experience it. So yeah, I'm excited but nervous, you know.
1: Wij delen haar excitement over de muziek die eraan komt, want we zijn al excited over dat nummer dat we kennen, Deflo.

stretch. Don't feel guilty if you don't know what you want to do with your life. The most interesting people I know didn't know at 22 what they wanted to do with their lives. Some of the most interesting 40-year-olds I know still don't. Get plenty of calcium. Be kind to your knees. You'll miss them when they're gone. Maybe you'll marry. Maybe you won't. Maybe you'll have children. Maybe you won't. Maybe you'll divorce at 40. Maybe you'll dance the funky chicken on your 75th wedding anniversary. Whatever you do, don't congratulate yourself too much, or berate yourself either. Your choices are half chance. So are everybody else's. Enjoy your body. Use it every way you can. Don't be afraid of it or what other people think of it. It's the greatest instrument you'll ever own. Dance. Even if you have nowhere to do it but in your own living room. Read the directions, even if you don't follow them. Do not read beauty magazines. They will only make you feel ugly. Get to know your parents. You never know when they'll be gone for good. Be nice to your siblings. They're your best link to your past and the people.

Live in New York City once, but leave before it makes you hard. Live in Northern California once, but leave before it makes you soft. Travel. Accept certain inalienable truths. Prices will rise. Politicians will philander. You too will get old. And when you do, you'll fantasize that when you were young, prices were reasonable, politicians were noble, and children respected their elders. Respect your elders. Don't expect anyone else to support you. Maybe you have a trust fund. Maybe you'll have a wealthy spouse. But you never know when either one might run out. Don't mess too much with your hair, or by the time you're 40, it will look 85. Be careful whose advice you buy, but be patient with those who supply it. Advice is a form of nostalgia.

We're 21 Pilots. Thank you so much for having us, man. I really appreciate it. We're back. You had to have us back. Thanks for having us back. Okay. Because I can't stop.

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0: Je hoort het misschien al. 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
1: Come on, walk, work, let's go now. 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
1: Hi.
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1: Yes.
0: All right. Would you tell us everybody your name? What is your name?
1: My name's Louie.
0: What is it?
1: Louie.
0: Give it up for Louie! All right, Louie. Do you know the song? It goes, whoa, whoa, whoa, whoa, whoa.
1: Yeah, yeah.
0: Whoa.
1: Yeah. I know.
0: Okay. It was kind of a radio hit. Might not be a true fan. But Louie, this is all for you, all right? I want you to sing as loud as you can. I'll help you. I'm sure there might be a few people who might help you too if you need it. But make sure that mic goes all the way up to your mouth. Ready? Here we go, Louie. Let's try it. Goes like this.

0: to you.
1: Regulators. We regulate any stealing of his property. We're damn good, too. But you can't be any geek off the street. Gotta be handy with the steel, if you know what I mean. Earn your keep.
2: Regulators!

0: What if you call this is a robbery?
1: Any of you fucking pricks, move! And I'll execute every motherfucking last one of you!

Back in the old days, tight like a fight, used to hang with the devil in the broad daylight. We had him root, a walk on

buy it, use it, break it, fix it, trash it, change it, mail, upgrade it, charge it, point it, zoom it, press it, snap it, work it, quick erase it, write it, cut it, paste it, save it, load it, check it, quick rewrite it, plug it, play it, burn it, rip it, drag it, drop it,